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1: 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I'm Sam Hudson, and that's what's happening, North Durham.
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3: Warning. Listening to Mindbender may cause confusion, amazement, and Dan Pollard explaining things he barely understands. Like the difference between centripetal and centrifugal.
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1: 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Installation of the Port Perry Government Pier kayak launcher has been delayed due to some repair work and high water level. 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
1: Warning. 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
1: 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Mindbender with Dan Pollard. Every Tuesday and Thursday. 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
2: Good morning and happy Friday. We're off to a busy start due to construction. If you're out on the 400 northbound at Highway 88, two left lanes are blocked there. And at Highway 89, two left lanes are also closed. Southbound looking good from Highway 88 right down towards King. No problems out on the 404 in either direction from Queensville through to Stouffville and right down to the 401. If you're heading out currently on 47 into and out of Goodwood through to Uxbridge, it's clear. And same story on 48 into and out of Georgina. So far, so good. 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With the latest traffic, I'm Samantha Diaz.
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3: From the Skywards News Center, I'm Raphael Torres. The Township of Uxbridge Council has begun its summer meeting schedule, with council now meeting once a month during July and August instead of its regular weekly rotation of council and committee meetings. Summer meetings are scheduled for Monday, July 13th and Monday, August 10th, both beginning at 10 a.m. Council's regular meeting schedule will resume in September, with fall meeting dates to be announced later this summer. The region of Durham is reminding residents to safely dispose of broken glass, porcelain, and medical sharps after a recent increase in injuries to waste collection workers. Broken glass and porcelain should be boxed, taped, labeled, and placed beside regular garbage, while medical sharps must be placed in an approved sharps container and returned to a participating pharmacy. The region says it has a zero-tolerance policy for broken glass, broken porcelain, and medical sharps placed in garbage bags to help protect collection crews. An Ontario Superior Court judge has ruled that airline passengers can now publicly share the results of complaints made to the Canadian Transportation Agency. The judge had found the previous rule, which kept complaint decisions confidential, violated Canadians' right to freedom of expression. The decision comes as the federal government works to reduce a backlog of nearly 100,000 passenger complaints and improve airline accountability. From the Skywards News Center, I'm Raphael Torres.
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4: Despite the rumblings in the Middle East, the markets were all in green yesterday on both sides of the border. TSX up 0.75%, Dow gained 139 points, NASDAQ up 1.3%, S&P 500 up 61 points, Canadian dollar even at 70.5 cents US. Oil prices fell slightly as Canada's energy index dropped 0.8%, gold advanced on an easing dollar, and as traders flocked to the precious metal, which is seen as a safe haven asset in times of uncertainty, spot gold was up 1.1%, while silver surged 3.2%. Canada's job report should be coming out today, which should give insight on Canada's monetary policy path. In corporate news, Paramount Skydance shares fell more than 4% after Reuters reported that several U.S. states are planning to file an antitrust lawsuit against the entertainment conglomerate over its acquisition of Warner Brothers Discovery. Salesforce, the stock down more than 2% following a downgrade at KeyBank to sector weight from overweight. The firm said it is difficult to find evidence of future upside based on checks and consumer conversations, as well as disclosed numbers from the company. And Micron Technology, the memory chip maker, rose more than 4% after the company said it will invest up to $3 billion to strengthen the U.S. semiconductor supply chain ecosystem. Shares also rose as part of a broader move higher in the semiconductor space. From the Skywards Business Center, I'm Alexis Deary.
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5: Today we have a high of 27, but with humidity, it will feel more like 34. We also have a 40% chance of showers and the risk of a thunderstorm. Overnight tonight, we have a low of 16 with a 40% chance of rain and the risk of a thunderstorm. Tomorrow, sunny with a high of 27. Overnight, we have a low of 16 with clear skies. And Sunday, sunny with a high of 28. Overnight, we have a low of 14 with clear skies. And that's your Skywards weather. I'm Antonia Altabonte.
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1: Good morning. We have a full closure in effect this morning. The northbound Warden ramp to the west 401 is closed completely following a collision. So if you're in the east end, hopping onto the 401, keep this in mind. The 404 looking good in both directions from Stouffville right through Aurora Road and up towards Queensville. South 400, some light commuter volume now filling in south of Canal Road and then again closer towards approaching Aurora Road. But aside from that, a good run. 48 into and out of Georgina, a trouble-free drive this morning. Just some light volume once you do approach Ravenshoe Road. Collision enclosure free on 47 into and out of Uxbridge, just some light volume as well near Brock Road. Accidents happen, and when they do, they call Brian Goldfinger. 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With the latest traffic, I'm Samantha Diaz.
2: What's up? Alien here. 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And I'm loving people's reactions to the news that Lotto Max now has more chances to win, with up to 90 new prizes of $100,000. See? 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But it's real. 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
1: Good morning. We have a full closure still ongoing. If you're heading out on the Warden northbound ramp to the West 401, it is completely blocked following an earlier collision. Keep that in mind. You will not have access. The Don Valley Parkway now getting heavy from the 401 to Eglinton. 404 looking good in both directions from Stouffville right up towards Green Lane and right through to Ravenshoe. Collision and closure free on the 400 anywhere from Mapleview Drive right down to 88. You're in for a good run. In town, routes filling in terms of volume, but no major collisions on the go. And 47 remains lightly traveled into and out of Uxbridge this morning. Absolute Comedy is Toronto's best comedy club, featuring hilarious live stand-up comedy every Tuesday to Sunday night on Yonge, just north of Eglinton. Check out absolutecomedy.ca. That's absolutecomedy.ca. With the latest traffic, I'm Samantha Diaz.
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1: Good news out on the northbound side of the Warden ramp to the West 401. That ramp has completely reopened as that collision has cleared out of the way. If you're elsewhere along the 401, you'll find some westbound delays just near the 404. South on the DVP, slow going from the 404 towards Edlington. The 400 is now filling in southbound as you do approach Canal Road and then again through Aurora Road. And Highway 404 in both directions is moving at the limit this morning from Queensville right through Aurora Road and down to Stouffville. We do have an in-town collision to be mindful of as you're making your way out at Elgin Mills and Young. It's causing a backup in both directions on the approach to that intersection. 48 looking good top to bottom and no issues on 47, just some light slowdowns as you do approach 10th line. Franklio of Remax has a multi-million dollar marketing system that gets you more selling. 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With the latest traffic, I'm Samantha Diaz.
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2: From the Skywards News Center, I'm Rafael Torres. The Township of Uxbridge Council has begun its summer meeting schedule, with Council now meeting once a month during July and August instead of its regular weekly rotation of Council and Committee meetings. Summer meetings are scheduled for Monday, July 13th and Monday, August 10th, both beginning at 10 a.m. Council's regular meeting schedule will resume in September, with fall meeting dates to be announced later this summer. The region of Durham is reminding residents to safely dispose of broken glass, porcelain, and medical sharps after a recent increase in injuries to waste collection workers. Broken glass and porcelain should be boxed, taped, labeled, and placed beside regular garbage, while medical sharps must be placed in an approved sharps container and returned to a participating pharmacy. The region says it has a zero-tolerance policy for broken glass, broken porcelain, and medical sharps placed in garbage bags to help protect collection crews. An Ontario Superior Court judge has ruled that airline passengers can now publicly share the results of complaints made to the Canadian Transportation Agency. The judge had found the previous rule, which kept complaint decisions confidential, violated Canadians' right to freedom of expression. The decision comes as the federal government works to reduce a backlog of nearly 100,000 passenger complaints and improve airline accountability. From the Skywards News Center, I'm Rafael Torres.
3: The Skywards Business Report. Despite the rumblings in the Middle East, the markets were all in green yesterday on both sides of the border. TSX up 0.75%, Dow gained 139 points, NASDAQ up 1.3%, S&P 500 up 61 points, Canadian dollar even at 70.5 cents US. Oil prices fell slightly as Canada's energy index dropped 0.8%, gold advanced on an easing dollar, and as traders flocked to the precious metal, which is seen as a safe haven asset in times of uncertainty, spot gold was up 1.1%, while silver surged 3.2%. Canada's job report should be coming out today, which should give insight on Canada's monetary policy path. In corporate news, Paramount Skydance shares fell more than 4% after Reuters reported that several U.S. states are planning to file an antitrust lawsuit against the entertainment conglomerate over its acquisition of Warner Brothers Discovery. Salesforce, the stock down more than 2% following a downgrade at KeyBank to sector weight from overweight. The firm said it is difficult to find evidence of future upside based on checks and consumer conversations as well as disclosed numbers from the company. And Micron Technology, the memory chip maker, rose more than 4% after the company said it will invest up to $3 billion to strengthen the U.S. semiconductor supply chain ecosystem. Shares also rose as part of a broader move higher in the semiconductor space. From the Skywards Business Center, I'm Alexis Deary.
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5: Today we have a high of 27, but with humidity, it will feel more like 34. We also have a 40% chance of showers and the risk of a thunderstorm. Overnight tonight, we have a low of 16 with a 40% chance of rain and the risk of a thunderstorm. Tomorrow, sunny with a high of 27. Overnight, we have a low of 16 with clear skies. And Sunday, sunny with a high of 28. Overnight, we have a low of 14 with clear skies. And that's your Skywards weather. I'm Antonia Altabonte.
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0: what's happening North Durham. There are still some spots left for the Uxbridge Historical Center summer camps. 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I'm Sam Hudson, and that's what's happening, North Durham.
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1: Good morning and happy Friday. We're off to a really good start this morning in terms of collisions and closures. Nothing major ongoing. The 404 in wonderful shape in both directions from Queensville down to Stouffville and right through towards the 401 ramps. The 400 looking good as well in both directions from Mapleview Drive through to Highway 88. Those earlier commuter volume delays we were seeing from Highway 88 to Canal Road have cleared. 48 trouble-free into and out of Georgina and 47 looking good as well. Just some light delays through 10th line. However, into and out of Goodwood through to Uxbridge, it's a trouble free commute. Insurance companies can deny your claim every step of the way. 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With the latest traffic, I'm Samantha Diaz.
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1: A collision and closure-free drive continues. The 404 is in wonderful shape in both directions from Green Lane right down to Stouffville and through to the 407. You will, however, encounter southbound slowdowns as you do approach the 401 ramps. The DVP remains slow in both directions from the 401 to Eglinton. If your commute brings you that way, keep that in mind. 400 trouble-free as well, southbound from Mapleview Drive towards Highway 9, northbound a great commute. If you're on 48, expect very minor delays through Mount Albert, and it looks like earlier problems through Elgin Mills and Young have cleared completely out of the way, and a look at our in-town routes, not spawning any collisions. 47 busy in both directions through 10th Line. Elsewhere, it's a very smooth drive. Absolute Comedy is Toronto's best comedy club, featuring hilarious live stand-up comedy every Tuesday to Sunday night on Yonge, just north of Eglinton. 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That's absolutecomedy.ca. With the latest traffic, I'm Samantha Diaz.
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1: Hits 105.5 Traffic Update.
2: Remains to be a good run in terms of collisions and closures. The 404 is looking good in both directions from the Green Lane area right down to Aurora Road through to Stouffville, and really just busy on the approach to the 401. The 400 wide open as well in both directions from Mapleview Drive right down towards Canal Road. Seeing some delays at the on and off ramps near Highway 9. Looks like we do have construction there. Keep that in mind. 48 looking good into and out of Georgina. Just some light volume through Mount Albert, and 47 through Uxbridge. Trouble free as well. Having a look at our in-town routes, especially in the Newmarket area, we do have lots of volume to get through, but not seeing any problems. 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With the latest traffic, I'm Samantha Diaz.
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3: From the Skywards News Center, I'm Rafael Torres. The Township of Uxbridge Council has begun its summer meeting schedule, with council now meeting once a month during July and August instead of its regular weekly rotation of council and committee meetings. Summer meetings are scheduled for Monday, July 13th and Monday, August 10th, both beginning at 10 a.m. Council's regular meeting schedule will resume in September, with fall meeting dates to be announced later this summer. The region of Durham is reminding residents to safely dispose of broken glass, porcelain, and medical sharps after a recent increase in injuries to waste collection workers. Broken glass and porcelain should be boxed, taped, labeled, and placed beside regular garbage, while medical sharps must be placed in an approved sharps container and returned to a participating pharmacy. The region says it has a zero-tolerance policy for broken glass, broken porcelain, and medical sharps placed in garbage bags to help protect collection crews. An Ontario Superior Court judge has ruled that airline passengers can now publicly share the results of complaints made to the Canadian Transportation Agency. The judge had found the previous rule, which kept complaint decisions confidential, violated Canadians' right to freedom of expression. The decision comes as the federal government works to reduce a backlog of nearly 100,000 passenger complaints and improve airline accountability. From the Skywards News Center, I'm Rafael Torres.
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5: Despite the rumblings in the Middle East, the markets were all in green yesterday on both sides of the border. TSX up 0.75%, Dow gained 139 points, NASDAQ up 1.3%, S&P 500 up 61 points, Canadian dollar even at 70.5 cents US. Oil prices fell slightly as Canada's energy index dropped 0.8%, gold advanced on an easing dollar, and as traders flocked to the precious metal, which is seen as a safe haven asset in times of uncertainty, spot gold was up 1.1%, while silver surged 3.2%. Canada's job report should be coming out today, which should give insight on Canada's monetary policy path. In corporate news, Paramount Skydance shares fell more than 4% after Reuters reported that several U.S. states are planning to file an antitrust lawsuit against the entertainment conglomerate over its acquisition of Warner Brothers Discovery. Salesforce, the stock down more than 2% following a downgrade at KeyBank to sector weight from overweight. The firm said it is difficult to find evidence of future upside based on checks and consumer conversations, as well as disclosed numbers from the company. And Micron Technology, the memory chip maker, rose more than 4% after the company said it will invest up to $3 billion to strengthen the U.S. semiconductor supply chain ecosystem. Shares also rose as part of a broader move higher in the semiconductor space. From the Skywards Business Center, I'm Alexis Deary.
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6: Today we have a high of 27, but with humidity, it will feel more like 34. We also have a 40% chance of showers and the risk of a thunderstorm. Overnight tonight, we have a low of 16 with a 40% chance of rain and the risk of a thunderstorm. Tomorrow, sunny with a high of 27. Overnight, we have a low of 16 with clear skies. And Sunday, sunny with a high of 28. Overnight, we have a low of 14 with clear skies. And that's your Skywards weather. I'm Antonia Altabonte.
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1: 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Installation of the Port Perry Government Pier kayak launcher has been delayed due to some repair work and high water level. 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
1: We have problems on the 400 southbound on ramp to King Road. We have the right lane block there with a collision and is causing a significant delay on the approach. Keep that in mind if you're out at Highway 89 and 10th Side Road. We also do have a collision there, and it looks like a closure that is starting up westbound from 10th Side Road to the 400 as a result of this collision. If you're out on the 404, it's a good run in both directions. No problems, no major delays from Green Lane down to Stouffville Road. 48 lightly traveled into and out of Georgina, and same with 47 into and out of Uxbridge. 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With the latest traffic, I'm Samantha Diaz.
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1: We have problems on the 400 southbound on ramp to King Road. We have the right lane block there with a collision and is causing a significant delay on the approach. Keep that in mind. If you're out at Highway 89 and 10th Side Road, we also do have a collision there, and it looks like a closure that is starting up westbound from 10th Side Road to the 400 as a result of this collision. If you're out on the 404, it's a good run in both directions. No problems, no major delays from Green Lane down to Stouffville Road. 48 lightly traveled into and out of Georgina, and same with 47 into and out of Uxbridge. 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With the latest traffic, I'm Samantha Diaz.
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1: Today we have a high of 27, but with humidity, it will feel more like 34. We also have a 40% chance of showers and the risk of a thunderstorm. Overnight tonight, we have a low of 16 with a 40% chance of rain and the risk of a thunderstorm. Tomorrow, sunny with a high of 27. Overnight, we have a low of 16 with clear skies. And Sunday, sunny with a high of 28. Overnight, we have a low of 14 with clear skies. And that's your Skywards weather. I'm Antonia Altabonte.
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1: 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I'm Sam Hudson, and that's what's happening, North Durham.
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2: Today we have a high of 27, but with humidity, it will feel more like 34. We also have a 40% chance of showers and the risk of a thunderstorm. Overnight tonight, we have a low of 16 with a 40% chance of rain and the risk of a thunderstorm. Tomorrow, sunny with a high of 27. Overnight, we have a low of 16 with clear skies. And Sunday, sunny with a high of 28. Overnight, we have a low of 14 with clear skies. And that's your Skywards weather. I'm Antonia Altabonte.
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1: 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I'm Sam Hudson, and that's what's happening, North Durham.
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1: Weather.
2: Today we have a high of 27, but with humidity, it will feel more like 34. We also have a 40% chance of showers and the risk of a thunderstorm. Overnight tonight, we have a low of 16 with a 40% chance of rain and the risk of a thunderstorm. Tomorrow, sunny with a high of 27. Overnight, we have a low of 16 with clear skies. And Sunday, sunny with a high of 28. Overnight, we have a low of 14 with clear skies. And that's your Skywards weather. I'm Antonia Altabonte.
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2: Today we have a high of 27, but with humidity, it will feel more like 34. We also have a 40% chance of showers and the risk of a thunderstorm. Overnight tonight, we have a low of 16 with a 40% chance of rain and the risk of a thunderstorm. Tomorrow, sunny with a high of 27. Overnight, we have a low of 16 with clear skies. And Sunday, sunny with a high of 28. Overnight, we have a low of 14 with clear skies. And that's your Skywards weather. I'm Antonia Altabonte.
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1: 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I'm Sam Hudson, and that's what's happening, North Durham.
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1: Overnight tonight, we have a low of 16 with a 40% chance of rain and the risk of a thunderstorm. Tomorrow, sunny with a high of 27. Overnight, we have a low of 13 with clear skies. And Sunday, sunny with a high of 29. Overnight, we have a low of 15 with clear skies. And that's your Skywards weather. I'm Antonia Altavante.
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2: Warning. Listening to Mindbender may cause confusion, amazement, and Dan Pollard explaining things he barely understands. 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
2: Sure you do, Dan. 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Every Tuesday and Thursday. 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
1: Good afternoon to you, and lots of volume northbound on major routes, primarily the 400. It starts approaching Highway 9, then picks up again as you approach Innisfil Beach Road. In fact, heading off at Innisfil Beach Road, it is a heavy going general around that interchange. Further north on the 400, still very slow, heading into Barrie, and it finally frees up once you pass Essa Road. Northbound 404, it's volume delays through Bloomington with that construction going on there. And on city streets on the outskirts of Richmond Hill, spotting a bit of a slowdown on Stouffville Road at Leslie. Monte Carlo Inns is excited to welcome you. 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With the latest traffic, I'm Joe Marculatin.
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2: From the Skywards News Center, I'm Rafael Torres. The Township of Uxbridge Council has begun its summer meeting schedule, with council now meeting once a month during July and August instead of its regular weekly rotation of council and committee meetings. Summer meetings are scheduled for Monday, July 13th and Monday, August 10th, both beginning at 10 a.m. Council's regular meeting schedule will resume in September, with fall meeting dates to be announced later this summer. The region of Durham is reminding residents to safely dispose of broken glass, porcelain, and medical sharps after a recent increase in injuries to waste collection workers. Broken glass and porcelain should be boxed, taped, labeled, and placed beside regular garbage, while medical sharps must be placed in an approved sharps container and returned to a participating pharmacy. The region says it has a zero-tolerance policy for broken glass, broken porcelain, and medical sharps placed in garbage bags to help protect collection crews. An Ontario Superior Court judge has ruled that airline passengers can now publicly share the results of complaints made to the Canadian Transportation Agency. The judge had found the previous rule, which kept complaint decisions confidential, violated Canadians' right to freedom of expression. The decision comes as the federal government works to reduce a backlog of nearly 100,000 passenger complaints and improve airline accountability. From the Skywards News Center, I'm Rafael Torres.
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3: Overnight tonight, we have a low of 16 with a 40% chance of rain and the risk of a thunderstorm. Tomorrow, sunny with a high of 27. Overnight, we have a low of 13 with clear skies. And Sunday, sunny with a high of 29. Overnight, we have a low of 15 with clear skies. And that's your Skywards weather. I'm Antonia Altabonte.
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1: Let's get it going. It is the Afternoon Drive. It's Dan Pollard here on a Friday. Hey, heads up. I am going to be off for the next couple of weeks. So back on the 27th, just enjoying some summertime. This stuff drives me crazy. Now, it's a real bugaboo with me, and it should be with everybody. And that is, people are smoking. I mean, you know, to each his own. But don't flick your cigarette butts out of a moving vehicle. Keep them with you, then dispose of them after. And here is the reason. I mean, there are many reasons. One is pollution. Two is you can cause a serious fire in a car, or especially at this time of the year with so many farmers driving around. And it happened this morning on Sanford Side Road between the 5th and the 6th. It was closed because a wagon went up in flames because somebody flicked out a cigarette and it hit the warm and it hit the dry hay. It was quite a fire. Nobody was injured. However, it is a situation that just did not need to happen. Please, please, please, if you are smoking, keep the butt in your car and dispose of it later. Don't flick it out the window. You could cause some real serious damage. And again, thank goodness, no one was seriously injured.
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0: Hits 105.5 traffic update.
1: A bit of a slowdown southbound on the 404 past Davis Drive. It could be a potential problem in the area, actually. Otherwise, volume delays on the northbound side of the 404. Firstly, past Major Mac for a small stretch, and then picking up again approaching Bloomington and through that area because of the ongoing work. Northbound 400 volume delays are from Lloydtown Aurora Road to just past Highway 9, picking up again at Innisfil Beach Road all the way to Essa, but beyond that, it does move well. Otherwise, city streets in Georgina and Uxbridge remain problem-free. 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With the latest traffic, I'm Joe Marcolatin.
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0: It is Friday, as in French Friday. Yes, it's National French Friday. Did you know that? It is. Honestly, it's the afternoon drive with Dan. Gotta say, I'm a big fan of the French fry, and I really do like to read stories like this. They say that healthy French fries are now a thing, and it may be that French fries are not all that bad for us. Purdue University, and don't you love Purdue University, has found that eating potatoes may help us control our blood pressure. The researchers found that eating potatoes means it's a greater drop in systolic blood pressure than taking potassium supplements. Well, take that, potassium supplements. They say eating normal portions of French fries in combination with a healthy diet found to have no negative effect on blood pressure. And it's really much healthier if you are baking it or air frying it. Those are my two favorite methods. I do not put them in oil. I do like to bake them, but even more, I like to put them in the air fryer. And you can put some spices and whatever with it. And according to a survey from McCain, about 45% of people, actually, pardon me, 35% of people sprinkle seasoning on their French fries, so I'm not the only one. As well, men, 49%, less likely than women to share their French fries. I know, because we just like them, you know? Would you like some? No? Okay. Wait, hang on. I'm not sharing now. And 33% of people say straight-cut fries are their favorite type of fry. For me, I like the potato wedges. A little bit of spice on them, and air-fry them for me, please.
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2: Typical volume delays northbound on the 404 through Bloomington. That's because of all the work zone activity in the area. Some good news, though, on the southbound direction on the 404 past Davis Drive. Earlier problems there have cleared away. It is moderate volume at most on high major routes around the region. If you are traveling up to northern Cottage Country, though, the northbound 400 slowing down at Lloydtown Aurora Road to past Highway 9, and then picking up again from past Innisfil Beach Road towards Essa. But beyond that, it does move well for the most part. 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With the latest traffic, I'm Joe Marculatin.
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1: Heading into Keswick, a new problem northbound on the 404 past Davis Drive. Looks like a crash in the area. Some volume, though, before that through Bloomington, but that's with the ongoing work in place causing that delay, especially where the road's narrow. And heading into Northern Cottage Country, northbound 400 is slow from Lloydtown Aurora Road to Highway 9, then picking up again approaching Mapleview, and that slows to Essa. On city streets in Newmarket, I'm spotting a potential problem still lingering at the intersection of Bayview and Mulock to watch out for. Otherwise, city streets in Keswick and Georgina remain problem-free. Frankly, Over Remax is a multi-million dollar marketing system that gets you more. 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With the latest traffic, I'm Joe Marcolatin.
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2: From the Skywards News Center, I'm Rafael Torres. The Township of Uxbridge Council has begun its summer meeting schedule, with council now meeting once a month during July and August instead of its regular weekly rotation of council and committee meetings. Summer meetings are scheduled for Monday, July 13th and Monday, August 10th, both beginning at 10 a.m. Council's regular meeting schedule will resume in September, with fall meeting dates to be announced later this summer. The region of Durham is reminding residents to safely dispose of broken glass, porcelain, and medical sharps after a recent increase in injuries to waste collection workers. Broken glass and porcelain should be boxed, taped, labeled, and placed beside regular garbage, while medical sharps must be placed in an approved sharps container and returned to a participating pharmacy. The region says it has a zero-tolerance policy for broken glass, broken porcelain, and medical sharps placed in garbage bags to help protect collection crews. An Ontario Superior Court judge has ruled that airline passengers can now publicly share the results of complaints made to the Canadian Transportation Agency. The judge had found the previous rule, which kept complaint decisions confidential, violated Canadians' right to freedom of expression. The decision comes as the federal government works to reduce a backlog of nearly 100,000 passenger complaints and improve airline accountability. From the Skywards News Center, I'm Rafael Torres.
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4: Despite the rumblings in the Middle East, the markets were all in green yesterday on both sides of the border. TSX up 0.75%, Dow gained 139 points, NASDAQ up 1.3%, S&P 500 up 61 points, Canadian dollar even at 70.5 cents US. Oil prices fell slightly as Canada's energy index dropped 0.8%, gold advanced on an easing dollar, and as traders flocked to the precious metal, which is seen as a safe haven asset in times of uncertainty, spot gold was up 1.1%, while silver surged 3.2%. Canada's job report should be coming out today, which should give insight on Canada's monetary policy path. In corporate news, Paramount Skydance shares fell more than 4% after Reuters reported that several U.S. states are planning to file an antitrust lawsuit against the entertainment conglomerate over its acquisition of Warner Brothers Discovery. Salesforce, the stock down more than 2% following a downgrade at KeyBank to sector weight from overweight. The firm said it is difficult to find evidence of future upside based on checks and consumer conversations, as well as disclosed numbers from the company. And Micron Technology, the memory chip maker, rose more than 4% after the company said it will invest up to $3 billion to strengthen the U.S. semiconductor supply chain ecosystem. Shares also rose as part of a broader move higher in the semiconductor space. From the Skywards Business Center, I'm Alexis Deary.
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5: Overnight tonight, we have a low of 16 with a 40% chance of rain and the risk of a thunderstorm. Tomorrow, sunny with a high of 27. Overnight, we have a low of 13 with clear skies. And Sunday, sunny with a high of 29. Overnight, we have a low of 15 with clear skies. And that's your Skywards weather. I'm Antonia Altavante.
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0: Good afternoon. It is Friday, and here we are heading towards the weekend. Again, just a quick reminder, I'll be away for a couple of weeks, back again on the 27th. Saw a story today involving former Today Show anchor Katie Couric, and apparently she was struck with something that is pretty rare, and I've never heard about this. Anyway, she suffered from a bout of transient global amnesia. They say it's a rare condition that temporarily wipes a person's memory while they are self-aware. You know, it's interesting because while I haven't heard about the condition, I have heard of a similar incident with somebody that I know, and there was a concern that they had suffered a stroke and ended up going to the hospital, checked them out, and again, they cleared right after the episode. So apparently this happened to Katie Couric on June 27th. She said she woke up normally like she would on a Saturday, but by the afternoon, she couldn't tell you the month, the year, or who was the president, which might be a good thing these days. She said that she recalls the day starting with a trip to a farmer's market, and she picked up some fresh fruit and some iced coffee, then headed home, and then settled down for a bowl of cereal. And the last thing she remembers is her husband driving her to a festival in the town that afternoon. According to doctors, per year, if you took 100,000 people, it occurs in 3.4 to 10.4% of the people in the general population. But over the age of 50, that jumps to 23 to 32% of that population. So the symptoms are memory loss that lasts several hours, but the person is still cooperative and they know who they are. They have a self-identity. Often they will repeat questions and they can't recall recent events leading up to the episode. But the good news is if they go to see a doctor, there are no neurological or cognitive deficits. These episodes can last between 1 to 24 hours, and they say they typically occur later in the day, like the case with Katie Couric. And once they are gone, the symptoms rarely reoccur, although it's not impossible, according to a health institute, which says the condition has been linked to migraines.
1: Here's what's happening North Durham. Installation of the Port Perry Government Pier kayak launcher has been delayed due to some repair work and high water level. For updates as to when the launcher is installed, visit the Township of Scugog online. 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I'm Sam Hudson, and that's what's happening North Durham.
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0: 1055 traffic update.
1: Couple minor slowdowns on the northbound 404. First, the construction area through Bloomington, and then also this problem past Davis Drive seeming to slow traffic down there. Other volume delays include northbound on the 400 from Lloydtown Aurora Road to just past Highway 9, then slowing again anywhere from past Mapleview towards Essa. But some good news on city streets in Newmarket, where there are no significant delays at the intersection of Bayview and Mulock from earlier problems, and it's trouble-free on city streets in Uxbridge and Georgina. 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With the latest traffic, I'm Joe Marculatin.
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0: Rolling along here on the Afternoon Drive with Dan, you gotta love Youth Initiative. And I love this story about an 11-year-old from York Region by the name of Ashton Meyer, who, with the encouragement of his dad, has started his own business. As they say, one man's trash is another boy's successful business. It is, at least in this case. So dad came up with a business plan, and the youngster is following through with it. What he is doing is he is going to the curbside. He started a business called Your Bin Cleaning. It officially started in May. Started knocking on some neighbors' doors, and he offers to clean out their grimy bins, the blue bins, the green bins, etc., etc., for a flat fee of $10. At the start, he thought, I'm not sure if this is going to work or not, but a few people did sign on. So 2 days a week, he goes from house to house, taking his traveling sales pitch to prospective customers. Dad does drive him because he can't drive yet. Mom, by the way, runs the social media campaign. An Instagram video that he posted now has more than 1 million likes. And it's even attracted attention south of the border with Fox Business asking for an interview. And Ashton is hoping to keep the business running all year long. Said in the fall, he's going to do leaf raking and blowing. And in the winter, he is going to get a power broom, and he is going to shovel the driveways. As Dad says, his son is setting himself up for future success as well.
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2: On the majors, it's slowest northbound on the 404. Firstly, volume delays through the construction approaching Bloomington, especially where the shoulders essentially are non-existent. And then also past Davis Drive, where an earlier problem had things slowing down there. I'm still spotting quite a slow stretch there. But light at most on highways 48 and 12 across the region, and the city streets in Keswick and Uxbridge, which remain problem-free. Adventure is closer than you think. Hike, bike, boat, and explore Georgina this summer. Only an hour from Toronto and a world away from ordinary. Visit ExploreGeorgina.ca. With the latest traffic, I'm Joe Marculatin.
3: Warning. Listening to Mindbender may cause confusion, amazement, and Dan Pollard explaining things he barely understands. Like the difference between centripetal and centrifugal.
0: Hey, I totally understand it.
3: Sure you do, Dan. Mindbender with Dan Pollard. Every Tuesday and Thursday. Facts so twisted, even Dan's mind gets bent.
0: Wait, what?
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2: Good news on the northbound 404 as problems past Davis have cleared away. There are still construction-related volume delays around the Bloomington area on that northbound 404. And some pockets of moderate volume along Highway 48 through Georgina, particularly spotting one at Pefferlaw and meeting with Highway 12, but those are both just signal delays. And into northern Cottage Country, 400 northbound volume delays start at Lloydtown Aurora Road, continuing to past Highway 9, and then slowing down again from past Mapleview towards Essa, but beyond that, it does move well overall. There's no better place to service your car than Active Green and Ross. 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With the latest traffic, I'm Joe Marculatin.
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3: From the Skywards News Center, I'm Raphael Torres. The Township of Uxbridge Council has begun its summer meeting schedule, with council now meeting once a month during July and August instead of its regular weekly rotation of council and committee meetings. Summer meetings are scheduled for Monday, July 13th and Monday, August 10th, both beginning at 10 a.m. Council's regular meeting schedule will resume in September, with fall meeting dates to be announced later this summer. The region of Durham is reminding residents to safely dispose of broken glass, porcelain, and medical sharps after a recent increase in injuries to waste collection workers. Broken glass and porcelain should be boxed, taped, labeled, and placed beside regular garbage, while medical sharps must be placed in an approved sharps container and returned to a participating pharmacy. The region says it has a zero-tolerance policy for broken glass, broken porcelain, and medical sharps placed in garbage bags to help protect collection crews. An Ontario Superior Court judge has ruled that airline passengers can now publicly share the results of complaints made to the Canadian Transportation Agency. The judge had found the previous rule, which kept complaint decisions confidential, violated Canadians' right to freedom of expression. The decision comes as the federal government works to reduce a backlog of nearly 100,000 passenger complaints and improve airline accountability. From the Skywards News Center, I'm Raphael Torres.
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5: The Skywards Business Report.
6: Okay, my friends, welcome to the weekend. A bit of green on my screen, both sides of the border. TSX gaining consumer discretionary index up 1.5%. Fashion retailer Aritzia up 5%. Leading gains on the TSX following a nice beat with its first quarter revenue estimates. Global stocks trading higher across the board. The AI-related enthusiasm over the market debut of South Korean chip bellwether SK Hynix, leading investors to a bit of a brush-off tit-for-tat attacks between the U.S. and Iran, and getting back on the trade. Storage names got a bit of a bid today, Seagate and Western Digital, while a couple of other semis gave back some ground, notably Intel and Marvel. Well, at the close, the TSX advancing 0.33% or 105 points. In New York, the Dow better by 0.33% or 149 points. Tech-heavy NASDAQ up 1/3, 74 points to the good. The S&P 500 up 0.4% or 31 points. Canadian dollar holding steady, 70.63 at the close. Have a great weekend. 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
7: Overnight tonight, we have a low of 16 with a 40% chance of rain and the risk of a thunderstorm. Tomorrow, sunny with a high of 27. Overnight, we have a low of 13 with clear skies. And Sunday, sunny.

0: Let's get it going. It is the afternoon drive. It's Dan Pollard here on a Friday. Hey, heads up. I am going to be off for the next couple of weeks. So back on the 27th, just enjoying some summertime. This stuff drives me crazy. Now, it's a real bugaboo with me, and it should be with everybody. And that is people are smoking. I mean, you know, to each his own. But don't flick your cigarette butts out of a moving vehicle. Keep them with you, then dispose of them after. And here is the reason. I mean, there are many reasons. One is pollution. Two is you can cause a serious fire in a car, or especially at this time of the year with so many farmers driving around. And it happened this morning on Sanford Side Road between the 5th and the 6th. It was closed because a wagon went up in flames because somebody flicked out a cigarette and it hit the warm, and it hit the dry hay. It was quite a fire. Nobody was injured. However, it is a situation that just did not need to happen. Please, please, please, if you are smoking, keep the butt in your car and dispose of it later. Don't flick it out the window. You could cause some real serious damage. And again, thank goodness, no one was seriously injured.
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4: Some volume on the 404 northbound, firstly approaching Rutherford, and then once again as you approach Bloomington, but that's all because of the construction involving the shortening or narrowing of the shoulders towards the edges of the lanes. But beyond that area, the 404 moves right into Keswick at the limit. Some light volume at most on Highway 48 through Georgina and Highway 12, as well as Highway 47 through Uxbridge, but there are no major problems on either of those. WC Town Funeral Chapel understands that every life tells a story and every farewell should honor it. With compassion, care, and dignity, WC is here when you need the most. WC Town Funeral Chapel, guiding you with heart. With the latest traffic, I'm Joe Marquilatin.
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0: Okay, it is time to head out here, and I just remind everybody I'm taking a couple of weeks off, back again on the afternoon of the 27th. It's staycation time this year, and I think a lot of Canadians are doing that. The price of fuel, the price of going anywhere, and the fact is, you know what, it's a pretty good place to live. So it's a fun place to stay as well. So I will be close to home, plan on getting some golf in, and actually looking at some of the smaller courses and trying them. There's a nine-hole course in Georgina called Orchard Beach, and I love the history. And I'm one of those guys that will stop and read a plaque, wherever a plaque is, you know, because I love history. And this is one of those places that has a plaque on it because it was a golf course that was originated by Conn Smythe, the first owner of the Toronto Maple Leafs, along with a number of other investors. And it was the place on one of the holes, I can't remember which hole it is, but there's a plaque there that signifies where Conn Smythe was standing, along with Jack McLaren from McLaren Advertising. And that is where Hockey Night in Canada was originated. They made a deal there. They started radio broadcasts, and it became Hockey Night in Canada. So that fascinates me, and maybe it'll distract me from my golf game. I don't know. But getting out on the golf course, also been swimming in Lake Simcoe, and getting out on the cycle for a while, and catching some live music here and there. But just kind of winding down for a couple of weeks so we can wind it back up again as we continue through the summer. So I'll be back on the afternoon of the 27th. Listen, get out and enjoy the weekend. Looks like it is going to be great, and we'll talk to you again in a couple of weeks. Have a good one.
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2: Some volume on the 404 northbound, firstly approaching Rutherford, and then once again as you approach Bloomington, but that's all because of the construction involving the shortening or narrowing of the shoulders towards the edges of the lanes. But beyond that area, the 404 moves right into Keswick at the limit. Some light volume at most on Highway 48 through Georgina and Highway 12, as well as Highway 47 through Uxbridge, but there are no major problems on either of those. WC Town Funeral Chapel understands that every life tells a story and every farewell should honor it. With compassion, care, and dignity, WC is here when you need the most. WC Town Funeral Chapel, guiding you with heart. With the latest traffic, I'm Joe Marcolatin.
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1: Folks, hopefully taking it easy on the northbound 404 through Bloomington because of that construction where the lanes narrow a bit, and that's what's causing that slowdown. But once you pass it, it is a great drive heading into Keswick. If you are heading to Northern Cottage Country, northbound 400 volume delays are from Lloydtown Aurora Road to past Highway 9, continuing on and off towards Mapleview, where it becomes very slow until past Dunlop Street. And on the other side of Lake Simcoe, Highway 12 is slowing through Remara, but a good drive into Orillia otherwise. 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With the latest traffic, I'm Joe Marculatin.
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2: From the Skywards News Center, I'm Raphael Torres. The Township of Uxbridge Council has begun its summer meeting schedule, with council now meeting once a month during July and August instead of its regular weekly rotation of council and committee meetings. Summer meetings are scheduled for Monday, July 13th and Monday, August 10th, both beginning at 10 a.m. Council's regular meeting schedule will resume in September, with fall meeting dates to be announced later this summer. The region of Durham is reminding residents to safely dispose of broken glass, porcelain, and medical sharps after a recent increase in injuries to waste collection workers. Broken glass and porcelain should be boxed, taped, labeled, and placed beside regular garbage, while medical sharps must be placed in an approved sharps container and returned to a participating pharmacy. The region says it has a zero-tolerance policy for broken glass, broken porcelain, and medical sharps placed in garbage bags to help protect collection crews. An Ontario Superior Court judge has ruled that airline passengers

0: can now publicly share the results of complaints made to the Canadian Transportation Agency. The judge had found the previous rule, which kept complaint decisions confidential, violated Canadians' right to freedom of expression. The decision comes as the federal government works to reduce a backlog of nearly 100,000 passenger complaints and improve airline accountability. From the Skywards News Center, I'm Rafael Torres.
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2: Okay, my friends, welcome to the weekend. A bit of green on my screen, both sides of the border. TSX gaining consumer discretionary index, up 1.5%. Fashion retailer Aritzia up 5%, leading gains on the TSX following a nice beat with its first quarter revenue estimates. Global stocks trading higher across the board. The AI-related enthusiasm over the market debut of South Korean chip bellwether SK Hynix, leading investors to a bit of a brush-off tit-for-tat attacks between the U.S. and Iran, and getting back on the trade. Stored names got a bit of a bid today, Seagate and Western Digital, while a couple of other semis gave back some ground, notably Intel and Marvel. Well, at the close, the TSX advancing 0.33% or 105 points. In New York, the Dow better by 0.33% or 149 points. Tech-heavy NASDAQ up 1/3, 74 points to the good. The S&P 500 up 0.4% or 31 points. Canadian dollar holding steady, 70.63 at the close. Have a great weekend. 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
3: Overnight tonight, we have a low of 16 with a 40% chance of rain and the risk of a thunderstorm. Tomorrow, sunny with a high of 27. Overnight, we have a low of 13 with clear skies. And Sunday, sunny with a high of 29. Overnight, we have a low of 15 with clear skies. And that's your Skywards weather. I'm Antonia Altavante.
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